Celine Dion, and I'm sorry, I should know the gentleman singing with her, but I don't. So please, and it didn't come up when I put it out on the disc, so sorry about that. But before then, we had Cat Stevens with Lady de Bainville. It's now 8 o'clock, and just an update on the weather. Temperature is now, it's 13 degrees, but it feels like 8 because the wind is making it cooler. We're looking for a high of 20 today. Windy conditions expected around midday. Wind gusts up to 39 to 40 kilometres per hour are making the temperature feel like 8. That's the way it is now. And the prediction of rain has gone up another, it's gone up to 55% now and 100% tomorrow. So maybe we are going to get some precipitation. Maybe we are. As I say, wind 22 kilometres per hour at the moment from the southeast. Sunset hasn't changed, of course, 10 minutes past 6 this evening. Rain 1 to 4 mils today, 12 mils expected tomorrow. Now, visibility around 20 k's, that's dropped. Relative humidity has dropped down from 84 to 79%. The dew point is 10 degrees right now. And the barometric pressure is 1,023 hectopascals. So our drab day is sort of set in for the rest of the day. We're looking for a high of 20, so it is what it is. It's going to be one of those dull Fridays, so you can make it exciting yourself in any way you like. This is a great song by Chicago, wonderful music. Peter Cetera is the principal vocalist with this, If You Leave Me Now.

Yeah, powerful rendition. The big hit, of course, for Christopher Cross, Ride Like the Wind. And before then, we had Chicago with Peter Cetera, If You Leave Me Now. But of course, I wanted to mention, we lost a bit of a rock legend, didn't we, earlier this week? Rock singer, actor, youth advocate and charity ambassador, Angry Anderson, of course. He passed away. He was Road Tattoo's frontman. He's the 79-year-old. He spent 50 years in the music industry. He also became a television presenter, a charity worker, and a youth advocate. And, of course, Rose Tattoo's hits included Bad Boy for Love, Rock and Roll Outlaw, and We Can't Be Beaten. And while Anderson found a solo success with that great song, Suddenly. So, yeah, we're going to miss him. A great shame. But he's passed away and we've whiffed him. 8:12 now on The Voice of the Avon, and this is Diana Krall. This, no doubt, Leo, and if you're listening, he'll enjoy this one, The Look of Love.

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Yeah, the wonderful Dionne Warwick with one of her Burt Bacharach performances. Burt Bacharach, Hal David, I say a little prayer for you. And before then, the wonderful jazz pianist and vocalist Diana Krall with The Look of Love. 20 past eight now in the Voice of the Avon, and this is Mark Knopfler in his Dire Straits days with Romeo and Juliet.

with streets of shame. Both dirty, both mean. Yes, and the dream was just the same. And I dreamed your dream for you, and now your dream is real.

0: Mark Knopfler classic, Romeo and Juliet. It's now 27 past eight, and it's time to welcome our Friday guest, Daryl Mitchum, from the president of the York Golf Club, to the studio. Good morning, Daryl, and I hope you're having a very, very pleasant Friday. What's been happening up on the hill?
1: Good morning, Nick. Yes, so far Friday's very pleasant. We'll see how the rest of the day pans out. Fairly quiet week on the links as the season draws to a close, although not without some controversy.
0: Ooh.
1: Last Saturday was the President's versus Captain's Trophy, sponsored by Pacific Seeds. Thank them for their sponsorship. The individual event was won by Paul Bullard with 39 points, from Rory McIlroy Freeman, 34 points. He features regularly. And the Captain's team won 188 to 182. And this is where the controversy comes in. Somehow, the president, my score, was put into the captain's team.
0: Oh.
1: And the vice captain's score was put into the president's team. Therefore, common sense would say that the president's team actually won the day, 188 to 182. This result is currently under appeal, and similar to the Lockie Neal saga, the outcome will be known in a few days or weeks. Obviously, Captain Martu was desperate for a win to get his name on the trophy. Moving on to Tuesday, the ladies played a club trophy, a Stapleford event, and the winner was Robin O'Brien with 40 points from Janine Robinson on a countback. Robin has now won some six events for the year, and her handicap had dropped 9 strokes. And so she's doing very well, and she only started playing last year, really. So well done to Robin. Scroungers on Wednesday, the O'Briens again saluted the judge, with Paddy winning with 21 points. That's 2 weeks in a row. Robin and Paddy have completed the double. I don't know what they're drinking, but it's working. Paddy's handicap has now dropped to eight strokes. The runner-up on the day was your mate Murray Smith on 19 points.
0: Oh, right, yeah.
1: And third was your other mate, John Elkington, with 18 points.
0: Oh.
1: So tomorrow, grand final day, of course. We're not expecting a huge field out there. What we do is we have a pink day. It's our annual charity day for breast cancer. Teeing off at 8 a.m. wearing something pink.
0: I can just see you in some pink plus fours and tartan socks.
1: Oh, the mind boggles, doesn't it? It's a mental image you'll never get rid of. After the round, there will be a barbecue, and we'll sit down and watch the grand final. Hopefully we'll finish the round in time to see the start of the game.
0: Mm.
1: So that's about all there is. It's a long weekend in York, or in Perth. And one of our stalwarts, Rockin' Ronnie Robinson, and the Dukes of York are playing at Settlers House on Saturday evening and Sunday lunch. So if you've got nothing to do, get over to Settlers and support them. And on Monday, Graham Fisher, who is related to the golf club through his wife, Carol, is playing at lunchtime as well. So a bit of entertainment at Settlers on the weekend if you've got nothing else.
0: Yes, and also apparently they've got a grand final thing happening at Settlers tomorrow too. I think you can get a meal and watch down at the pub. So no, it's going to be a pretty

0: be rowdy down at Settlers tomorrow.
1: Yeah, she'll be going off by the time then.
0: I think so, yes. I think Settlers turning purple, as most posts in Western Australia are, apart if you're an Eagles supporter.
1: Well, there's not many of them around, so it'll be purple, mate. Yeah, yeah, so that's it, basically. There's not a lot to say.
0: Oh, well, it still seems like a good week. It's still going well. Anyway, as you say, it's winding down, but things are still happening, which is good. And, of course, you've got the dinner coming up in October. So that should be fun.
1: That's looking pretty big. I think we've got about 65 starters now. So.
0: Oh, that's going to be so. That'd be a pleasant night. Drew and I are going to come to that. So it'll be good to catch up with everybody. As I did say, I did mention the other week, Murray dropped in here to say good day after we hadn't seen each other for years. So he gave me his number. I must give him a ring and catch up and have a coffee. Anyway, okay, Daryl. Well, that's all good. So thank you so much for that. And of course, we better get home to Pam soon. No doubt you'll be in trouble for something or another. But anyway, and I thought you might like to go home with the Dr. Hook song, Better Love Next Time. Thanks for coming.

Yeah, can you believe it? The Drifters are from the 50s, and they were a Clyde McFatter group, but that was Benny King and Charlie Thomas in vocals there on Broadway. And before then, of course, we had Dr. Hook. Ray Sawyer and Dennis Licorio were vocalists on that one. Better Love Next Time. And this is, of course, those wonderful people, of course. But Henry, Frey, Felder, Brown and Schmidt, of course, the Eagles were the new kid in town.

0: Mate, can you hear me? Hey, I'm just gonna lift your chin. You're gonna be okay.
1: What's the emergency?
0: Hi, I need an ambulance. I've come across a crash. Driver's unconscious, but I've got him breathing.
1: All right, we're getting some help for him now.
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Yeah, Fleetwood Mac, Stevie Nicks, of course, with Landslide. And in that triple, we also have had Enya with the principal track from her CD, The Celts, and that song was The Celts. And we kicked off that segment with The Eagles and New Kid in Town. Well, here's something a little different to try at the York Medieval Fair. Now, the York District's Archery Club will be giving visitors the chance to have a go at archery with a real bow and arrow, and three shots at the target to see how close you can get to the bullseye. The club is a local field archer group based at Talbot, just outside York, and they'll be at Avon Park throughout the fair. The archery club's Have a Go is free, suitable for all ages, and runs from 9 a.m. to 4 p.m. on Sunday, the 27th of September. That's 9 a.m. to 4 p.m. on Sunday, the 27th of September. So while you're enjoying the York Medieval Fair, why not see how you go with the bow and arrow? You could be a budding Robin Hood. You just never know. Okay, it's coming up to 10 to 9 now, and this is that wonderful Irish group, the Fury Brothers, Finbar Fury, principal vocalists, with Maggie.

A little bit of thunder there, just to remind us we might get some of our own a bit later on. Of course, country and western, American country and western star Garth Brooks with the Thunder Rolls. And before then we had that. And I think Eric would have liked that song, of course, because he likes a little bit of Irish. The Furies, of course, with Maggie, and a great, great rendition. It's 2 minutes before nine. Ooh, 2 minutes before 9 o'clock already on the Voice of the Avon here, and you're with me, Nick, for another hour, sort of helping you get through your Fridays. And of course, don't forget, it's a long weekend. And yes, indeed, a long weekend indeed. And of course, everybody's going to go purple this weekend, aren't they? I hope that the Fremantle Dockers can bring the grand final trophy home to Western Australia. A little bit different now, George Jones, The Race Is On.

Yeah, such a good recording. Jerry Rafferty, of course, with a track from his Baker Street CD, Get It Right Next Time. And before then, George Jones with The Race Is On. And it is indeed, because it's now 9:05 here on The Voice of the Avon. And this is the late Glyn Campbell, Gentle On My Mind.

Yeah, the late Glenn Miller and his daughter with American Troll. What a great piece of music. You can even pop along to that one. A real quick step. And before then, we had Glen Campbell with Gentle on My Mind. And it's now 12 after 9. I just want to remind you, if you're interested in bowls, let's get rolling into bowling. I like it. Quaridding Ladies Lawn Bowls is holding the opening day on Wednesday the 30th of September, and ladies are invited to come along and have a go. If you're not already a member, it's free to join in. Bowls are provided, and there'll be an afternoon tea as well. Just wear flat-soled shoes and arrive by 1 o'clock, ready for a bowls to get underway between 1:30 and 2. Never played before? That's okay. This is your chance to give it a go. For inquiries, call Christine on 0427 466 203. That's Christine, 0427 466 203. That's the Quaridding Ladies Open Bowls Day, Wednesday the 30th September. Okay, great song now by Gordon Lightfoot, of course. This is, I think it's based on a true story. I'm pretty sure it is, of course. It's the tragedy of the wreck of the Edmund Fitzgerald, the ship. The wreck of the Edmund Fitzgerald.

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Bit of learning in that song, isn't it? A great song, of course. The Cat in the Cradle with Harry Chapin. And before then, Gordon Lightfoot, the great, great trilogy, I suppose, The Wreck of the Eben Fitzgerald. It's 24 past nine now on The Voice of the Avon, and I can confirm that Michael has arrived at the studio to key in his always great variety of music and song, his Friday musical mix-up, which is always great. And, of course, he's with you till 1 o'clock. And don't forget that I did mention earlier on, I started, that we change our programme timing next Friday, a week today, because we go back to our early morning start. So I will start at 6 until 9, and then Michael will come in at 9 o'clock instead of 10, which is what we do right now. So that changes next Friday. All right, let's move along now. The collective of Cash, Christofferson, Jennings and Nelson, of course, the Highwaymen, with Desperados, Waiting for a Train.

Yeah, big British group from the 60s and 70s, Hot Chocolate, always that pulsating bass in the back of their tracks was great. And that's one of their big hits, Emma, of course, and it's Errol Brown in vocals there. And before then, we had the Highwaymen with Desperados, Waiting for a Train. Ooh, it's 27 before 10. I'm into my last half hour. I better get a move on. James Taylor, Shower the People.

Yeah, the legendary Jimmy Buffett, one of his great songs. Diamonds as big as the rich, it just mind boggles, doesn't it? And before then, James Taylor with Shower the People. It's now 19 before 10 on The Voice of the Avon, and it's such a shame. I'm going to play a song by the icon, John Farnham. It's such a shame that his health didn't allow him to get to his tribute concert last week in Melbourne, which is such a shame. But this is one of his great songs, The Time Has Come.

0: The Shire of Clarendon would like to hear from the community about the future home of two important pieces of local history. Two historic war memorial plaques commemorate local Clarendon soldiers who served and lost their lives during the First and Second World Wars. Following recent damage, the tower where the plaques were located was found to be structurally unsafe and had to be demolished. The Shire is now considering two possible new locations. One option is to relocate the plaques to the swimming pool building and precinct. The other is to place them at the existing War Memorial Precinct near Elders, bringing the names of fallen soldiers together in a dedicated place of remembrance. Which location would you prefer? The Shire welcomes your thoughts and suggestions about how these important memorial plaques should be presented and preserved for the future. You can leave your comment on the Shire of Clarendon Facebook page or email Phoebe Capehorn at phoebe.capehorn@clarendon.wa.gov.au. Have your say on preserving an important part of Clarendon's history.
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Yeah, Johnny Horton with the Legends of Jim Bridger. And before then we had, I've only got a couple more before I have to say goodbye anyway. But anyway, this is Mark Knopfler and Emmylou Harris with All the Road Running.

great duo, aren't they? Mark Knopfler and Emmylou Harris, All the Road Running. Well, it's time for me to go and hand over to Michael for his great show of his Friday musical mix-up, which is a wonderful variety of music and song, and I'm sure you're going to enjoy. And he's going to be there till 1 o'clock. Now, don't forget, as I mentioned earlier on, that we go to our summer programming guides next week. So from next Friday, we start from 6 till 9 instead of 7 till 10. So I want to say thank you for your messages and thank you for your calls. Always appreciated. I hope the rest of your Friday is nice. Maybe we will get some rain. Maybe we won't. But who knows? I'll be back again on Sunday, normal, 9 till 12 with some easy Sunday listening. So have a great day. And as I say, time for me to go. And this is my going home song, the theme from Local Hero with Mark Knopfler, Going Home. Bye now.

Good morning, my name's Michael. Welcome to my musical mix-up program on Voice of the Av on 101.3 FM. Thank you so much for joining me, and as usual, we'll have a whole heap of music for you, lots of different types of music and lots of different decades as well. I'd like to thank Nick very, very much for his breakfast program, and as always, a great variety of music with Nick, and I always look forward to listening to it each week. Be back next Friday, of course. As Nick said, he'll be here from 6 a.m. On our summer schedule to 9 a.m. Then on Sunday, he'll be with us from 9 a.m. to 12 noon, so we look forward to that as well. Our first one was a bit of Aussie nostalgia for you, going back to 1968 with Marcy and Cookies. That was You on My Mind. Okay, last week I promised a bit of ABBA for you, and let's get into it straight away. Two tracks from ABBA. The first one is called Dancing Queen, hopefully one of your favorites. Here we go.

Okay, if you're listening to music in 1970s, you will remember ABBA for sure. Two tracks there. The last one was called Mamma Mia, and before that, Dancing Queen. Okay, let's go into the 50s, the rock and roll era, and two tracks from Little Richard. The first one is called Jenny.

0: There are many ways to tell the story of Western Australia, and sometimes you can tell it through the patterns of a terrazzo tile. 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

Okay, a couple of tracks there from Little Richard, very big in the 1950s, and on stage he was unbelievable. Last track was called Gogolly Miss Molly from 1958, and from 1957, Jenny. Okay, we've got some rain forecast in our local area for the next few days. Let's get into the spirit a bit. And two tracks with rain in the song title. First of all, Jose Feliciano from Puerto Rico with a track called Simply Rain.

Two tracks were Rain in the title. Last one was John Mellencamp with Rain on the Scarecrow from 1985. And from 1969, we had Jose Feliciano with Rain. Okay, let's have a couple of female singers for you now. The first one is Sarah Brightman, and she's a soprano, and she's English, and this is called O Mio Bambino Caro. Beautiful song.

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Last one was Sarah McLachlan, and she's a mezzo-soprano with a track called Angel. Before that, Sarah Brightman, she's a soprano. And O Mio Bambino Caro was the name of the song that she sang. Two beautiful ones, yeah. Okay, let's come back to Australia now, and thinking the 1970s and lots of things happening in Australia in the 1970s. A couple of bands, and the first one

Couple of Aussie bands there for you from the 1970s. Last one was Daddy Cool with the classic Eagle Rock, number one on the 1971 charts. And before that, the Dingoes with Way Out West. Okay, let's go back to the 1960s with Cliff Richard. And he's got the Shadows in there as well. And the first track is called In the Country. Here we go.

0: Okay, Cliff Richard there from the 1960s. 1963 was Summer Holiday and 1967 was In the Country. Right, coming up shortly for you with Voice of the Avon, we have two male solo performers for you, so please stay tuned. Thank you.
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Okay, two male solo performers. This one was Hadaway from Trinidad, and it was What Is Love, and before that we had Matthew Wilder with Break My Stride. Now we've had two male solo performers, let's have two female solo performers, both named Kim, and first one is Kim Wilde, and then we'll have Kim Carnes. So here's Kim Wilde with a track called You Keep Me Hanging On.

Okay, two songs involving ladies with the name of Kim. Kim Carnes with Betty Davis Eyes, a big international hit from 1981. And from 1986, Kim Wilde with You Keep Me Hanging On. Right, coming up shortly for you, we have some Australian country music for you. But before then, let's just take a small break from the music, only a very small one, and have two community service announcements for you. And the first one is the York Friendship Club. They operate the Cobwebs Op Shop at 172 Avon Terrace, York, open Thursday, Friday and Saturday from 10 a.m. to 1 p.m. Donations of goods are welcome. All monies raised go to different charities each month. Peace Park Markets on the second Saturday of each month from 8 a.m. Sellers are from $10 per bay. Pre-registration not required, just roll up. For more information, contact Yvonne Dolls at the York Friendship Club on 0435 765 010. 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The other one is for York and District's Archery. Now, here's something a little different to try at the York Medieval Fair, and that's coming up, of course, this Sunday. The York and District's Archery Club will be giving visitors the chance to have a go at archery with a real bow and arrow and free shots at the target to see how close you can get to the bullseye, of course. The club is a local field archery group based at Talbot, just outside York, and they'll be at Avon Park throughout the fair. The archery club's Have a Go is free, suitable for all ages, and runs from 9 a.m. to 4 p.m. on Sunday, the 27th of September. So while you're enjoying the York Medieval Fair, why not see how you go with a bow and arrow? Sounds fun. Okay, I mentioned some Australian country music. The first one is a duo called the Sunny Girls, sorry, the Sunny Cowgirls, I beg your pardon. And then we have a duo between Sarah Storer and John Williamson. So here's the Sunny Cowgirls with Rousey's Live Country Music.

Okay, some Australian country music for you. And the last one was Sarah Storer and John Williamson with Raining on the Plains from 2002. And from 2004, the Sunny Cowgirls with Rosie's Life. I don't play a lot of country music because we have two excellent country music programs. I'll just remind them to you. On Wednesday, we have Country Tracks with Hayden from 10 a.m. to 12 p.m. And on Saturday, of course, you have Rhonda Going Bush from 12 p.m. to 2 p.m. So please don't forget those. Now, let's move on with our music. And we're featuring a couple of tracks with blue in the song title. The first one is The Marcells with Blue Moon.

0: Right, two songs with Blue in the title. The last one was Blue Suede Shoes, Carl Perkins from 1957. And from 1961, we had the Mauve Sauce with Blue Moon. Now, I know blue is a colour, and it all can be construed as feeling not too good at times. So we have two tracks coming up shortly for you with Happy in the title. So please stay tuned to Voice of the Avon 101.3 FM.
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Two songs with Happy in the title. The last one was by Lucas Graham. He's Danish. And from 2021, that was Happy For You. And before that, from 2013, we had Pharrell Williams with a track simply called Happy. And that won a Grammy Award. Okay, let's have some English rock for you. As always, nothing too heavy on the program. And both tracks are from the 1970s, and both tracks were written by the songwriting combination called Chapman and Chin, very prolific writers in the 70s. So the first track is by The Sweet. This is called Ballroom Blitz.

A couple of English bands from the 1970s you may remember bopping to in the 1970s, and last one was called Racy with Lay Your Love on Me, and before that we had The Sweet with Ballroom Blitz. I've got a note here with The Sweet that they're actually in Perth on October the 30th, and not too sure what the lineup is of the band, but maybe worth checking out your normal booking outlets for that band. Okay, let's come back to Australia now and feature the duo called Savage Garden. Two tracks from them. The first one is called The Animal Song.

Some nice gentle music there from Savage Garden, hopefully one of your favourite duos. From 1997 we had Truly, Madly, Deeply, and from 1999 we had The Animal Song. Okay, a couple of duets now for you, both involving Tony Bennett. In the first one he's joined by Lady Gaga, and the second one by Amy Winehouse. So here's Tony Bennett, Lady Gaga, with The Lady Is a Tramp. I'm sure she's not, but that's the name of the song.

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1: Sometimes I go to Coney Island.
0: Oh, the beach is divine.
1: And I love the Yankees.
0: Gita's just fine.

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Right, a couple of classic duets involving Tony Bennett. Last one, he was joined by Amy Winehouse with a track called Body and Soul from 2011. And also from 2011, we had Tony Bennett with Lady Gaga with The Lady is a Trap. Okay, in about 7 or 8 minutes time, we have our special spot. So as always, just get your requirements ready to listen to that and coffee, tea and so on. But in the meantime, let's feature a couple of American folk legends. I've been wishing to play these for a while for you. First one is Tom Chapin and the second one is Tom Paxton. So here's Tom Chapin with a track called Moments. Great Aussie folk, Australian American folk.

Right, I hope you enjoy those two classic American folk legends. Tom Paxton there with The Love of Loving You from 1983. And from 1992, we had Tom Chapin with Moments. Right, we do come to our special spot now. And this week, it is The Seekers in concert. Now, I need to do my normal waffling on for a little while. Only a short while there. So, The Seekers, after about 4 minutes of playing the live performance, I shall stop the track. It's about 4 minutes, 12 seconds, because it then goes on to some speaking. Now, I'd prefer to play music for you, and after that I will play The Seekers with a great track from them, and hopefully one of your favourites. And The Seekers, of course, are Judith Durham, Apple Guy, Keith Potker and Bruce Woodley. And they were together 1962 to 1968, 1975 to 1988, 1992 to 2022. And this concert is from 2000. Okay, now, let's first of all play the concert. It's called I Am Australian. It lasts 6 minutes, but as I said, I'll cut it short, about 4 minutes 12 seconds, and then I'll play a classic track from The Seekers for you. So, The Seekers, sit back, relax, and I'll play it for you right now.

Right, I hope you enjoyed that section with the Seekers in our special spot. The last track, of course, was Georgie Girl from 1966. And before that, we had 4 minutes and about 12 seconds of the Seekers in concert. Next week in our special spot, we'll have some beautiful classical music for you, 2 tracks, and I look forward to presenting those for you next week. In the meantime, let's have a taste of summer with the Beach Boys and 2 tracks from the 60s. And the first one is called Heroes and Villains.

Okay, a couple of tracks there from the Beach Boys from 1967. We had Surfing Safari, and also from 1967 we had Heroes and Villains. Okay, let's go Australian now and feature three tracks. The first one is Dave Warner with a track called Suburban Boy. And then we'll have Stevie Wright solo, and then Stevie Wright at front of the Easy Beat. So here's Dave Warner with a track called Suburban Boy.

0: Looking for somewhere to meet a few people, share a cuppa, or maybe get something done while you're there? 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

That's all, indeed. Okay, three Australian tracks in a row for you. The last one was The Easy Beats, written by Stevie Wright and George Young. That was called She's So Fine from 1965. From 1972, we had Stevie Wright solo with Evie Part 2. And we started off that set of three with Dave Warner and a track called Suburban Boy from 1978. And just a note on Dave Warner, he's actually coming back to Perth on October 25th for a concert. So just check your normal booking outlets for further information on that. Okay, 1960s, we have a couple of American groups. The first one is The Vogues with 5 O'Clock World.

Two American 60s groups for you there. From 1967, we had the association with the very gentle Never My Love. And before that, the Vogues from 1966 with 5 O'Clock World. Right, we have a couple of 80 bands that you'll probably remember if you're listening to music in the 80s coming up shortly for you on Voice of the Avon 101.3 FM. But before then, let's just have a couple of community service announcements for you. Both for our friends in Croydon. And the first one is the Croydon Arts Showcase. There's plenty of local creativity going on in Croydon, and here's a chance to see some of it. From Friday the 16th to Sunday the 18th of October, the Croydon CRC is hosting a showcase of works from the local photo group, the Hot Stitches Sewing Group, and the Weekly Art Group. The showcase opens Friday with an official morning tea at 10:30, and there's also an after-hours wine and cheese viewing from 5 to 6:30 that evening. You can drop in throughout Friday from 9 a.m. to 6:30 p.m, Saturday from 9 to 2, or Sunday from 9 to noon. Pop in, take your time, and enjoy some of the photography, sewing and artwork being created by people in the Croydon community. 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That's Wednesday the 20th of October at the Croydon CRC. Okay, back to the music, and I mentioned a couple of bands. The first one will be Stray Cats, and then we'll have Wang Chung. So here's Stray Cats with Rock This Town.

Okay, two groups you may remember from the 80s. From 1984, we had Wang Chung, the English group, with Dancehall Days. And from 1981, we had American band Stray Cats with Rock This Town. Now we have four more tracks for you. The next two in total are about 10 minutes long, but they're well worth listening, I can assure you. And two beautiful songs, and really beautiful songs. This one will be sung by Josh Groban, and then Sarah Brightman and Andrea Bocelli will join together for the second one. This is Josh Groban with a track called You Raise Me Up.

0: Wow. Okay. Two very beautiful songs for you. The last one, Sarah Brightman, Andrea Bocelli with Time to Say Goodbye from 1995. And for 2003, we had Josh Groban with You Raise Me Up. Right. Coming up shortly for you on Voice of the Avon, we have some tracks on the Blue Brothers live. Thank you.
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1: Couple of tracks there from the Blues Brothers, and I realise that I don't think everybody likes the Blues Brothers, but I think they're great live, and I hope you enjoyed those two live tracks. The last one was Turn On Your Love Light, and before that we had Riders in the Sky. That ends the music, and I hope you've enjoyed the selection I've made for you today. Let's go through a couple of end of program matters. Of course, the weather is always uppermost in people's minds. Currently outside the studio, it's 19.6 degrees Celsius. And we're chasing a maximum today of 22 and a possible shower, apparently. I think that may be later on today. Tomorrow being Saturday, minimum of 8, maximum of 17, medium chance of showers. Sunday, minimum of 9, maximum of 24, high chance of showers, that's morning and afternoon. And on Monday, minimum of 9, and maximum of 21, a slight chance of showers. So still we're going to get some showers over the weekend and a little bit into Monday as well. Okay, the Saturday program that we have for you tomorrow, just let me go through that with you. Unfortunately, George can't be with you with Spirit of Music from 9 a.m. to 12 p.m. But Frenchie's back, I should mention. He's here from 6 a.m. to 9 a.m. with his Solid Gold Saturday program. And of course, Frenchie always delivers a fantastic program. So tune in from 6 a.m. to 9 a.m. tomorrow. As I said, George can't be with you from 9 a.m. to 12 p.m. But he'll be back in a couple of weeks. And then from 12 p.m. to 2 p.m. you have Going Bush with Rhonda. And so it's a great country music program. And then to round off Saturday for you from 4 p.m. to 6 p.m., My Counting Music with Leslie Ann with her great assortment of music. So she's also on Mondays as well. Okay, there you have it. What's happening for the next couple of days? And what else do I need to mention to you? Yes, I've got a playlist for you next week, all done, so I'll be back next week with that playlist. And I don't think there's anything more that I can really tell you at this stage, but thank you so much for listening, and I hope you, again, you've enjoyed the music. In the meantime, enjoy your weekend, and I'll look forward to catching up with you next week. I'll put you onto jukebox. Thank you. Bye-bye.

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0: town of Tamman was gazetted in 1899. The name Tamman may mean grandmother or grandfather. Other theories are that Tamman was named after the tammar, a small animal that once inhabited the area, or the tammar bush, which grows throughout the district. The completion of the goldfields' water supply and the railway line to Kalgoorlie ensured the township grew, along with necessary shops and facilities. In 1948, Tamman became a road board in its own right, having previously been part of the Meckering Road Board and later the Cunderdon Meckering Tamman Road Boards. The Shire of Tamman website lists plenty of current info for visitors.
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0: There are many ways to tell the story of Western Australia, and sometimes you can tell it through the patterns of a terrazzo tile. Underneath, overlooked at Beverley Station Arts Gallery, shares the story of Italian immigrants Giuseppe and Anna Scalaro, who established Fremantle's Universal Tile Factory in the 1950s. 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

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He held

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sailing up the Lachlan, and I dosed on Cooper's Creek. And once I rung Kajingi Shed, but I blued it in a week. When Gabriel blows his trumpet, well, I'll catch the morning train. I'm in for old Top Patterson, I'm the one.

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0: The town of Tamman was gazetted in 1899. The name Tamman may mean grandmother or grandfather. Other theories are that Tamman was named after the tammar, a small animal that once inhabited the area, or the tammar bush, which grows throughout the district. The completion of the goldfields water supply and the railway line to Kalgoorlie ensured the township grew, along with necessary shops and facilities. In 1948, Tamman became a road board in its own right, having previously been part of the Meckering Road Board and later the Cunderdon Meckering Tamman Road Boards. The Shire of Tamman website lists plenty of current info for visitors.
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0: Love to sing? 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

days go by. Some honking, some just wave high. It seems like life and the cars both just passed me by. 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I just go whichever way the wind's blowing. It's hot today. 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

0: There are many ways to tell the story of Western Australia, and sometimes you can tell it through the patterns of a terrazzo tile. 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

0: town of Tamman was gazetted in 1899. The name Tamman may mean grandmother or grandfather. Other theories are that Tamman was named after the tama, a small animal that once inhabited the area, or the tama bush, which grows throughout the district. The completion of the goldfields water supply and the railway line to Kalgoorlie ensured the township grew, along with necessary shops and facilities. In 1948, Tamman became a road board in its own right, having previously been part of the Meckering Road Board and later the Cunderdon, Meckering, Tamman Road Boards. The Shire of Tamman website lists plenty of current info for visitors.
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Target shooting is a sport that rewards patience, discipline and concentration. 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Why not discover a sport that's all about focus?

0: There are many ways to tell the story of Western Australia, and sometimes you can tell it through the patterns of a terrazzo tile. 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

0: Have you ever thought about trying lawn bowls? 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

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Whether your interest is sport, music, history, gardening or volunteering, there's a place for you close to home. Your next adventure could be just around the corner.

0: If you're looking for a friendly sport that's as social as it is enjoyable, why not discover the Beverley Bowling and Croquet Club? 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Lawn bowls and croquet are games for all ages and a great way to stay active while making new friends.
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A good Saturday morning to you and welcome to the 26th day of September 2026. It's Frenchy with you. I'll be with you till 9 o'clock this morning on this bit blustery, cold looking day. Weather-wise, it's a long weekend, so do remember, double demerits are in play. Bit more traffic on the road, so please take that into consideration. And whichever way you're barracking today for the footy, for the grand final, I hope your preferred team wins. Of course, Fremantle Dockers and the Lions. And great for a WA team to be over there in Melbourne, along with thousands of other West Australians looking at the different footage on news websites, etc., during the week. And seeing a lot of posts from friends that are over there too, which is fantastic. So whichever way you're planning and waving the flag for today, enjoy your Saturday, won't you? And hoping you stick around for the next couple of hours. Got some great music lined up for you. You're always welcome to give me a call on 96412422 or send us a message through the Frenchy Solid Gold Hits Facebook page. And well, if you like a request, well, I'll do the best I can to get it to air for you as well. We'll start off with some Bob Marley this morning, then we'll look at the weather. Those three little birds. Morning.

Yep, everything will be okay. It'll be all right. Bob Marley and the Wailers and Three Little Birds here on Voice of the Avon 101.3 FM. Solid Gold Saturday. Stephen, good morning, mate. Thanks for your call. Lovely to hear from you. And, yeah, I took a bit of a sabbatical for a while. But great to be back. And great to be back playing some songs for you this morning as well. Got something from Patsy Cline and the Jordanaires coming up for you in just a moment. But it's 6:04. Let's have a look at the weather. Currently, 11 degrees, according to the Bureau. It is cloudy. I can tell you that. It is windy. I can also tell you that. And a very high chance of showers in the east of the Wheatbelt this morning, and the chance of a thunderstorm, possibly severe, with some heavy rain. That may lead to some flash flooding in the northeast of the Wheatbelt today as well. Winds about 20 to 30 k's an hour, and 16 to 25. That's where we're heading for as a maximum today. No fire ratings to be able to let you know about today. Apart from Mortlock, just flashed up to moderate for the Mortlock tomorrow. Mid-20s, low to mid-20s temperature-wise, partly cloudy, more showers are forecast around the place, and possibly a severe thunderstorm too. Some damaging winds. It's been a little bit blustery the last couple of days, hasn't it, here in the Avon Valley in the Wheatbelt. Large hail and heavy rain is also forecast for tomorrow as well. Monday, partly cloudy, a medium chance of showers in the morning and the afternoon. Another thunderstorm, possibly, on Monday afternoon. Temperatures around the low to mid-20s. And then Tuesday, a slight chance of a shower, most likely in the morning and the afternoon. No mention of any thunderstorms on Tuesday at this point in time. Overnight temperatures down to around 8 and low 20s is what we're heading for Tuesday as a daytime temperature, low 20s. So that's the weather for you for the next few days. We'll keep an eye on that. If any warnings come up, there's none. There's no warnings for this area at the moment, which is good. But do take care on the roads, won't you? It's 6:05. Let's go with Patsy Cline and the Jordanaires this time. And that's how the heartache begins. 6:06.

0: 12 past 6. Nancy Sinatra, Lee Hazlewood here on Solid Gold Saturday and Summer Wine. We had Patsy Cline and the Jordanaires in there too, and that's how a heartache begins. Stephen, I hope you enjoyed those ones, mate, and have a fantastic day, won't you? A couple of events to look at for today. It was on this day back in 1925, today's grand final day, of course, for the AFL. The first VFL match broadcast was heard on Melbourne radio station 3AR back in 1925. It was the Geelong versus Melbourne semi-final played at the MCG. So radio has definitely broadcast and been some firsts in a lot of things right around Australia and around the world. While we're on the subject of sports, it was on this day that West Coast Eagles became the first non-Victorian team to win the AFL Premiership back in 1992. You may remember that day pretty well. And also in, well, sports, Australia too, won the America's Cup yachting race in 1983 on this day. After 132 years, Australia finally won the cup against the American yacht Liberty in the deciding race at Newport. And it was also on this day in 1990 that Bondi, Mr. Alan Bond, quit as the chairman of the Bond Corporation as well. So a couple of events regarding sport there for you for today, the 26th of September. And it was on this day also that, let's have a look at a couple of celebrity birthdays. Linda Hamilton, great actress, is turning 70 today. She played Catherine Chandler in The Beauty and the Beast. And she was also, after a year of pumping iron, according to this article, she co-starred with Arnold Schwarzenegger in Terminator 2 Judgment Day, and she's been on the TV series Residential Alien as well. She's been in a couple of movies. I'm just trying to think. Dante's Peak, she was in that. That was a fantastic movie as well. And turning 83 today is Ian Chappell, 83. Aussie cricketer, he captained Australia in 30 tests, with the team only losing on 5 occasions. He also played for South Australia, and for several years he co-hosted Wide World of Sports on Channel 9. And he's a grandson of test legend Victor Richardson, and brother to former Australian captain Greg, as well as Trevor. He's got a couple of books out, The Cutting Edge, Chappelli, The Cutting Edge, Tigers Amongst Lions, and Passing Tests and Chappelli. That's Ian Chappell, turning 83 today. If it's your birthday today, have a wonderful day, won't you? From all of us here at Voice of the Avon, 101.3 FM. Got some Max Bygraves coming up in just a moment. Stick around.
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smooth voice of Mr. Jim Reeves and How Can I Write on Paper here on Solid Gold Saturday, and Max Bygraves in that bracket as well. And Any Dream Will Do. It's 20 past six and we're still sitting on 11 degrees. A little bit later on in the program, I'm going to give you a bit of a taste of a list I've come across about songs that would make a radio programmer nervous today. Well, that's what the list is, but I think it's a little different to what it was back in the day, if you know what I mean. I've got some songs. A lot of them are mainly from the 70s, one from the two from the 60s, that radio stations wouldn't play. I wouldn't say they were banned, but they wouldn't play for different reasons. And interesting little facts there of why they wouldn't play them. And I'll talk about those a little bit later on in the program. Let's go with Mickey Gilly this time. It's 21 past six.

6:30 here on Solid Gold Saturday, voice of the Evan 101.3 FM, the most beautiful voice, well, one of the most beautiful voices in music, Anne Murray, and He Thinks I Still Care. Hope you enjoyed that one this morning, haven't played that in a long, long while. Paul Anka was in there too with Love Me Warm and Tender, and I Overlooked an Orchid, that was Mickey Gilley. Good morning, Pat, if you're listening in. I haven't checked Facebook, so you may well have sent me a message. I hope you enjoyed that one from Mickey Gilley, who was a favourite of Roma's when she used to give me a call for that one. Absolutely loved it. I hope you do as well. It's 11 degrees and still quite blustery out, so it's going to hang around like that most of the day. Very cloudy, and we could get some showers. Well, they're saying a very high chance of, and a chance of a thunderstorm as well, possibly severe, with some heavy rain today. That's a little bit later on in the morning. 16 to 25 is our maximum temperature. Do you reckon we'll get to close to 25 or 16? I reckon we'll get closer to 16 and that'll be about it. And the fire dangers are moderate for the Mortlock. Tomorrow, pretty well much the same. Cloudy, very high chances of showers, some wind and some thunderstorms, possibly severe. Temperatures around the mid-20s for tomorrow as well. So that's the weather for the next couple of days. We'll have a look at it in depth for you at 7 o'clock here on Voice of the Avon 101.3 FM. And a couple of little facts that I come across. I come across quite a lot, actually, during the week. Thought I'd share these with you. You know, I love to throw these things at you on a Saturday morning just to keep you entertained. Well, that's the idea of it anyway. Now, the first text message ever sent, the very first text message that ever went out, can you guess what it was? Merry Christmas. That was the first text message that ever went out in the world. So there you go. There was a time if you returned unwound VHS tapes, you were fined. Did you ever get a fine when you took your videos back to, Video Easy or whatever we had around here at the time? Starburst Video, I think, was in York. Alan had the video shop then. Gee, my brain's in good order this morning. Now I can remember some older members of our family doing this. Do you remember some of your family doing it? You may have even done it yourself. You used to plan their day or your day around a TV show schedule. My nanny used to do that. The serials were on at 12 o'clock and nothing would happen from there. That was it. Remember when you had to go to the chemist or the photo shop, mainly the chemist at the time, you used to develop your photos, you'd wait for a week or a few days, see your photos, now you take it and you look at it and go, great. And you don't look at it again. That's it. You don't even put in a photo album. The first idea around texting, okay, so we do it with our phone now. The idea of texting actually meant passing folded notes in class. Well, that was how we did text back in school. Well, I did. For quite a while. Had to think about that one as well. Remember any of those? Yeah, kept the old brain matter going for a Saturday morning, huh? Here's Dwight Yoakam. And he's a playboy. He certainly was. Voice of the Avon, Solid Gold Saturday. Good morning.

23 minutes to 7 here on Voice of the Avon and Solid Gold Saturday. That is Brenda Lee, Little Miss Dynamite, hey? And let's jump the broomstick. Well, we can do, but probably not this early in the morning. I don't know who feels like doing it. Maybe you were. Maybe you're up and about, and maybe you enjoyed doing a bit of a dance there. And we also had him before that, Dwight Yoakam, and he's Playboy. Also done by... it'll come to me a little bit later. Yeah, it was done back in the 60s by another country artist as well. It's Frenchie with you up until 9 o'clock this morning, and it's Solid Gold Saturday, 96412422, love to hear from you. If you're up and about, send us a request. Thanks to Nick for bringing me a coffee. I've had a chat to Stephen so far. Eric, Stephen's pipped you to the post this morning on that one. there's a bit of a competition between those two. G'day, Pat, down there in the metro area. Hope you're better. Hope you're feeling well this morning too. Here's Johnny Burnett. You're 16. You're beautiful in your mind.

0: There's the Toys and the Lobbyist and Serdo here on Voice of the Oven 101.3 FM. It's 17 minutes away from 7. Now, this community announcement is for the ladies. If you love netball or fancy giving netball a go, you can go along to this. But it's quite different because it's without the running or jumping. There you go. Walking netball is coming to Beverley. So it's a fun low impact version of netball. So played entirely at a walking pace. And it's suitable for all ages, fitness levels and experience. And you don't need to have played netball before to be a part of it. So game starts in Beverley on Wednesday, the 14th of October at 6 p.m. But you need to get your name down by the 28th of September with Beverley, with Linda at the Beverley IGA. Okay, so pop into IGA in Beverley, see Linda, and put your name down if you like to be a part of the Beverley Walking Netball. So a great way to get moving, have some fun, and enjoy a friendly game with other local ladies as well. Maybe you're retired from playing netball, but you'd still like to be a part of it somehow and you're not able to do it as you used to be able to do it. Well, you can still be involved, which is a good thing. Call in and see Linda at Beverley IGA before the 28th of September. Put your name down and be a part of that coming up on the 14th. Was it 14th of October? Wednesday, the 14th of October. Exactly. Exact date to be a part of that one. Frenchy with you till 9 o'clock this morning. Barbara Mandrell coming up in just a moment. Stick around.
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It's Voice of the Avon 101.3 FM. Joe Melson there, not Buddy Holly. Joe Melson and Raining in My Heart. We also had Barbara Mandrell in there too. And the Midnight Oil. It's 10 to 7. Hope you're going well for a Saturday morning and you're enjoying the music so far. Wherever you're listening to us around the Avon Valley, the Central Wheat Belt, and if you're listening to us on our streaming service this morning, very good morning to you as well. Hope you're having a great day. Julie London would have been having a birthday today, Julie Peck. She died at the age of 74 back in 2000. Of course, American actress and singer. Her biggest hit was in 1955 with Cry Me a River, which was revived in the 70s by Joe Cocker. And she played Dixie in the 70s television series Emergency. That's Julie London, would have been having a birthday today. And also in the birthday books today is Brian Ferry. He's turning 81 today, born in England. Before his solo career, of course, he was with Roxy Music. Roxy Music had a number one hit in Australia with the revival of the John Lennon song Jealous Guy back in 1981, and the group reformed back in 2001 after an 18-year break. In 1976, he had solo success with the album Let's Stick Together and an EP which featured the song Price of Love. That's a great song. And Shame, Shame, Shame. That's Brian Ferry turning 81 today. And I might just play The Price of Love towards the end of Solid Gold Saturday this morning here on Voice of the Avon 101.3 FM. Let's get back into the music. And this young lady is Irish. Liam Lynn, While I Was Making Love to You. Long

is Della Reese, Not 1 Minute More, at 7 o'clock here on Voice of the Avon, 101.3 FM. If you just joined us, good morning to you. Welcome to Saturday. It's the 26th of September. It's AFL Grand Final Day. Frenchie with you until 9 with Solid Gold Saturday. Let's have a look at the weather around the Avon Valley and the Wheat Belt today. It's currently 12 degrees, cloudy, a very high chance of showers in the east and a high chance elsewhere. Also the chance of a thunderstorm, possibly severe. Some heavy rain is forecast. And some flash flooding could occur in the northeast of the Wheat Belt today. And winds will be southeasterly, 20 to 30 k's an hour, 16 to 25 degrees is our maximum temperatures, with the only fire danger rating is moderate for the Mortlock region. Tomorrow, we're looking at temperatures around the low to mid-20s again, partly cloudy, a very high chance of showers in the east and a medium chance elsewhere, and a thunderstorm is likely, possibly severe, again with some damaging winds, large hail and heavy rain, which may lead to some flash flooding as well. Monday, public holiday Monday, partly cloudy, a medium chance of showers in the morning and the afternoon, and a thunderstorm is possible again. Temperatures around the low to mid-20s. Tuesday, partly cloudy, we can expect a few showers about, and low 20s again temperature-wise, currently 12 degrees. So that's the weather for you for the next few days. It is a long weekend, and double demerit points did kick in midnight last night. So, yeah, take care on the roads, won't you, wherever you're going, and plan your trip, and take care. Keep it safe out there, won't you? And take care of your family, yourself, and everyone else also. It's 7:02. Still some celebrity birthdays to have a look at. We'll have a look at some grand final facts from over the years as well. And can also take your requests on 96412422. Got a few tracks coming up I haven't played for quite a while, so I hope you enjoy them as much as I am playing them for you. This time it's Johnny Tillotson.

8 minutes past seven here on Solid Gold Saturday, and Slim Whitman and Easy Lovin'. The version of that I often play is by Freddie Hart, which is equally as good. Both those versions are great. I love them. Hope you enjoyed it as well. And not enough of you to go around. That was Johnny Tillotson, which is kind of hard to find on a normal Johnny Tillotson album. I came across that on a re-release. I think I bought it back in the early 90s on a J&B record labelled vinyl, and it was on there. And I haven't seen it anywhere else, so spinning a bit of vinyl for you this morning as well, which is always a bit of fun. 9 minutes past seven. Now, I'm going to play a track from Dolly Parton and Porter Wagoner. It's not I Will Always Love You, but I just want to... There's been a lot of controversy, I guess, about Dolly Parton's estate in the news during the week. Media reports are saying this really bad stuff happened. Another family representative, not Brian, her nephew, but another family member has said, no, it's not that bad. Yeah, so anyway, but this is Dolly and the person that she was. I think if there is a big rift and all the carry-on, she'd be very, very disappointed. But it was back in 1973 that Dolly Parton wanted to leave Porter Wagoner's show, his TV show, after 7 years. He refused. And reading different stories, a lot of singers and managers around at the time said that Porter Wagoner was in love with Dolly Parton. So in 1973, she wanted to leave his show. He said no, refused. So heartbroken, she went home and wrote one final goodbye. That's where I Will Always Love You comes into the picture of the song. So the next morning, she went into his office, to Porter's office, and sang it to her. He wiped away tears, told her it was the prettiest song he had ever heard, and she could go. Okay. But 5 years later, Porter Wagoner sued Dolly. She eventually settled with him for around $1 million. And later, in different interviews, said it took her years to pay him back. Took her years to do it. But years later, Porter Wagoner apologised, saying it was one of the worst things he'd ever done. And, in true Dolly spirit, she forgave him. And then, a bit of time after she forgave him, Porter Wagoner lost his publishing company. Lost it. So Dolly bought it. Dolly Parton bought it. And what did she do? She later gave it back to Porter Wagoner so his children could inherit his songs. What a story, huh? Heartbroken, hurt, sued, but she didn't just turn the cheek and walked away. She helped the guy out. So there you go. But the song I'm going to play from Dolly Parton and Porter Wagoner this morning is a track I haven't played for a long, long, long, long time. It's called Making Plans. And Dolly did this with Trio, which was Linda Ronstadt, Dolly Parton, and Emmylou Harris as well. That's the first version I heard and didn't realise I had the version with Porter Wagoner in my collection. So here it is for you on Solid Gold Saturday.

0: A very young Dolly Parton and Porter Wagoner and Making Plans here on Solid Gold Saturday on Voice of the Abbey 101.3 FM. And, it really makes you think about different things when you hear a story such as what Dolly did, well, what Porter Wagoner did to Dolly, and then how Dolly turned around and helped him out at the end. Great story. It's 7:15 here on Voice of the Abbey. Sam Cook coming up in just a moment.
1: The guy I hit died in hospital last night. I could be facing charges.
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There's the Angels and my boyfriend's back here on Solid Gold Saturday, and Sam Cook in there too with Farewell My Darling. And Eric, if you're listening in this morning, I hope you enjoyed that one from Sam Cook. I know he's one of your favourite artists, and I hope you're going well. It's currently 12 degrees, and I mentioned earlier we're going to have a look at a couple of songs that, well, they weren't banned as such, but radio stations refused to play them back in the day. Back in 1961, Charlie Drake recorded the song My Boomerang Won't Come Back. Do you remember that? Probably the clearest example. It contains, racial stereotypes of offensive references. And in 2021, a SANFL club and league apologised after it was played during Indigenous Round. ABC reported it had been banned by some radio stations. So that track was back from 1961. This one's quite fascinating because Australian stations actually banned it at the time over its subject matter. And the song I'm speaking about is back from 1970, The Kinks and Lola. Some stations later playing an edited version, but today the context is quite different. And, it probably doesn't come under the unplayable type, but yeah, it was questioned back in the day. 2SM refused to play Lou Reed's Walk on the Wild Side back from 1972, and among other stations wouldn't play it back in the day. Its references to sex, drugs and gender made it controversial even back then. And another one which was a lot of stations wouldn't play it back in 1981 was Olivia Newton-John's song Physical. Suggestive lyrics caused some stations internationally, not just in Australia, refuse it, despite becoming an enormous hit. It was massive for Olivia Newton-John. But around the globe, some stations didn't like that one at all. There's a few others in the list, and we'll have a look at those a little bit later on in the program as well. Speaking of Olivia Newton-John, Dame Olivia Newton-John would have been having a birthday today. She'd been with us, and I reckon if she'd been with us, she would be somehow involved with the AFL Grand Final today. But she was born on this day. Back in 1948, died back in 2022, and it was in America that she first found fame, notching up 15 top 10 hits from 1973 to 1983, beginning with Let Me Be There, which I'm going to play for you shortly. Her other hits include If Not For You, I Love You, I Honestly Love You, Hopelessly Devoted To You, Physical, there's that song that a lot of stations around the world wouldn't play, and Summer Nights, and You're the One That I Want with Olivia Newton-John. Of course, she passed away in Southern California after surviving breast cancer in 1992 and again in 2013, and it returned in 2017. And in August of 22, she lost her long-time health battle. Dame Olivia Newton-John was born in Cambridge, England, on this day in 1948, and this is the song that got her into the music industry in a big way.

Roy Orbison, here comes that song again. Lovely song, isn't it? Hope you enjoyed it as much as I did here on Voice of the Avon. And also had Olivia Newton-John with her first breakout song, which she recorded, and it firmly placed her into the hearts of millions, not just in Australia, but billions of people around the world. And let me be there. It's 28 past 7. A quick look at the weather for you. Still sitting on 12 degrees at the moment, and our temperatures today aren't, well, they're kind of not all that high, or going to get that high, I don't think. They're saying about 16 to 25 today. There is some rain forecast, and possibly thunderstorm severe later today. That may lead to some flash flooding in the northeast of the wheat belt, and it will remain cloudy and windy as well. Tomorrow, pretty well much the same picture as today. Temperatures around the low to mid 30s, and high chance of showers in the east, and then with that thunderstorm, some heavy rain tomorrow. So take care if you're out and about, won't you? It's 29 past 7. Let's go with the Bee Gees this time.

It's the Bee Gees and My World is Your World here on Voice of the Avon 101.3 FM. And we also had Roy Orbison, and here comes that song again. It's 25 minutes to 8 o'clock and time to have a look at some grand final footy facts. Of course, the grand final on today. We'll look at 1945. The grand final became known as a bloodbath that year. 10 players were reported and received a combined 69 weeks suspension. That's a bone of contention at the moment, isn't it? Carlton defeated South Melbourne 15-13-103 to 10-15-75. That was back in 1945. It was also on this day that the highest attendance was 121,696 people in 1970 to the grand final between traditional rivals Carlton and Collingwood. Due to changes to the MCG, such as the removal of standing areas, this record remains unbeaten. And it was also on this day in 2017 when Richmond beat Adelaide in the grand final. It was only the second time in AFL-VFL history, the first time since the inaugural grand final in 1898, that every player was playing in his first grand final. Very first time for all of them. And I'm just trying to have a look at what the year was. The year of the level score. What year was that? 96412422, if you remember that. Anyway, the first ever grand final to be televised live resulted in the 1977 draw. There we go, between North Melbourne and Collingwood. That was the first ever grand final for the draw, but there was one not too long ago, and I just, for the life of me, can't remember what game that was. But anyway, a couple of grand final facts for you this morning for Grand Final Day 2026. 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Back to the music. Remember this little instrumental? Haven't played it for ages.

Yep, the snags crawl at night and the day as well. Charlie Pride and the snags crawl at night here on Voice of the Avon. And Dave Baby Cortez was the artist of that little instrumental there. And it was called Rinky Dink. Do you remember that? Came out in the early 60s. And played it for a while. I hope you enjoyed it this morning here on Voice of the Avon, 101.3 FM. It's 18 minutes away from 8 o'clock. And I'll be with you until 9 o'clock this morning here on Voice of the Avon with Solid Gold Saturday. 96412422 is the number you're always welcome to give us a call on. Let's keep on with the music. Let's go with Gene Pitney this time.

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Clap your hands, little darling, here on Solid Gold Saturday. And we had Jean Pitney in there too with today's teardrops. It's 11 to 8. Having a birthday today is Brett Climo. Remember Brett Climo? He's turning 62. He starred as George Bly in the TV series A Place to Call Home. And he played Michael Langley, the nurse, in A Country Practice. And he appeared in the 1993 Australian series The Man from Snowy River as well. Brett Climo turning 62 today. And also having a birthday today is Shane Dye. Raymond Shane Dye, his name is, born in New Zealand in 1966, and in 2014 he was inducted into the Australian Racing Hall of Fame, regarded as the greatest technical jockey in the world. Shane was known as racing's golden boy. Not only did he win the coveted Melbourne Cup on Torrific back in 1989, but a record 4 consecutive golden slippers, and became the first rider in 14 years to ride 100 winners in a Sydney season. In 2006, he was involved in a very serious fall. That's Shane Dye, turning 60 today. And he also had a very brief appearance in A Country Practice as well. When in the later part of the first lot of A Country Practice, the new policeman in town, can't think of his name, bought a racehorse. And the only way this horse had run is if the jockey wore his wife's scarf. When he returned to scale, Shane says in the show, he won the race. And the trainer says, "So how'd it go?" He goes, "Yeah, good, good, all good." He said, "But if I got to wear this thing every time I ride it, you can get yourself another jockey." Very good. Some great moments. And over the years, Country Practice had some amazing guests as well. The Deltones, Rat Cat, Shane Dye, Barry Humphreys over the years as well. Oh, there's many of them. Smokey Dawson was also an appearance in A Country Practice over the years. So, yeah, some big names in acting, music, and screen appeared in A Country Practice for brief episodes, but they were still there. Here's Normie Rowe and the Playboys. Remember this?

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A quick look at the weather. The winds died down just a little bit, but still cloudy and overcast, and it will remain that way for the rest of today. There's still the chance of very high chance of showers in the east and a medium chance elsewhere. The chance of a thunderstorm as well. That could get a bit nasty with heavy rain and may lead to some flash flooding. Some hail is forecast as well. Temperatures today between 16 and 25 degrees. Partly cloudy for tomorrow. Again, more showers about and high chance of another thunderstorm as well. Possibly severe with damaging winds, large hail and heavy rain. That may lead to some flash flooding tomorrow. Low to mid-20s. Monday, looking partly cloudy. More showers are forecast. The chance of another thunderstorm late in the morning and in the afternoon. Low to mid-20s for Monday. And low 20s for Tuesday. It should be partly cloudy. But at the moment, they're not predicting any rain for Tuesday. But partly cloudy anyway. Temperatures around the low 20s. It's right 12 degrees at 8 o'clock here on Solid Gold Saturday. 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Frenchie with you till 9. Glad to have your company this morning. I hope you're going well for a Saturday. Hope you're enjoying the music. Here's Kenny Rogers and Dottie West. Hey.